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matando. 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

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Hundreds of young people are gathering for the latest craze, an acid house party in a disused warehouse. 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

0: those crackles. Don't you just love them? 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Funky Junkie. It's the sound of Rude Boy.
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0: 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Slips House 158 next week. Have a fantastic week. Much love. Speak to you soon.

So, so good. As we enter the sounds of the Happy Techno label, what a great label.

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Right there. It's the sound of Dan Ross. That's called Like This.

I shall be back with World of Brave for episode 408 next week. As if I've survived Halloween. 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

And we've even got some SL2 for you. Exclusive to the Hardcore 2007 album on Ministry. It is Make a Move, the Sight Unknown Remix.

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0: Hang on. 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Get.
1: That's right. This one, an absolute Percy. The amazing, talented Duncan Powell, Lonely Hearts. Go on, Duncan. Absolute Don back in the day.

Phonetics, Hiding in Plain Sight. Impact on the remix of this one is out right now. Go cop the album, 27 months, the remixes. Some absolute surefire tracks on that one. Riddlerrecords.com. Go check it out.

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0: That's right, Chibs. Mind of a Dragon, Body Shot. 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D3EP.com. 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Chibs standing in for Jenko.
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0: Hang on. 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
1: One of my favourite tracks from last year. Black Habit, Sleep Talker, the talented Soul Lector on the remix. Check this one out.

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2: 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I'll keep it real and say you love it all. Take away.

back once again for the Gnosa Show, episode 42, alongside myself, Jenko, for the next 2 hours. Yeah, and I've got a massive guest mix coming up soon.

Yeah, straight out of that one. Straight into this one. This one's called Snake Charmer, and it's by Impact and Tiggs. This will be out on Highly Swung.

fresh TC4 vibes. Track entitled Hola. They were giving this one away. Not too sure if they still are now. They'll probably be on their Bandcamp soon.

Yeah, this one, track entitled Will Be Alright. Track by Jay Collier. Another big one, mate. Yeah, feeling this one.

Yeah, this monster is a track called Tronic by Presser. And this is available soon off of Boss 7

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called Caracas. It's off the Lobos album EP, which is available off their Beatport, on Beatport and Bandcamp. I should really try and stop watching the football while I'm doing it. It's keep forgetting what I'm talking about. Right, I'll give you my full attention now. I just hope Liverpool win.

Yeah, big shout out to Danny Fisher. Big shout out to Aaron Masters and all the lads over there at Bowmere, St. Michael's. Big shout out to my boy Chiverton. Big shout out to Insole. Shouts to Ben Frankham, Tanya. Big shouts to Josh Lamb. Big shout out to the Nosa Gang. You know who you are. Big shouts to Paul. Big shouts to Mark and Sophie. Shouts to Jay Green, Sunday Roast Gang, Wild 40. Big shouts to Mikey D. Big shouts to James Lee. Another Donny off D3. Big shouts to Biffa D. Big shouts to Charmaine. Big shouts to Miss Ellie. Big shout to our Norwegian friend, Andreas. And big shout to DJ Dubs.

0: I've been a bar of that. So, get.
1: Yeah, that one got the request straight away. This one brand new. On One featuring MC Shanti. Taken from the Dub EP, which is forthcoming. Keep your eyes on this one. On One and Code JT as well.
2: Skank to the dark.

brand new unreleased track entitled Bliss by MPH. This one's coming out on Highly Swung Records. On the album that is highly anticipated, number 3.

0: Yeah, this track entitled Real Funk VIP, and this is Albzy and I Am Phantom, and you can cop this one on 440 Records. Yeah, the next tune I've been after for a long time. And then James from Hybrid Theory blessed up my inbox the other day. Absolute weapon, this next one.
1: I think everyone is fucking thinking to be heard. This is real fun. You know, I think that it's the end person.

unreleased. This one's by Shadow of Light. Track entitled 1234 Hey. And this is on Highly Swung Records. Another one off the highly anticipated Volume 3, forthcoming. So keep your eyes and ears open for this one. The EP album is massive.

You know what you think, yeah? Big up. Don't forget, go and follow Hybrid Theory on Instagram. It's at Hybrid Theory UK. And they got a Facebook page as well, Hybrid Theory. In case you wouldn't have guessed. Yeah, big up Hybrid Theory on this one. I'll shut up now. Enjoy.

Yes, yes. Moving into the last minute of this guest mix. Once again, big shouts to Hybrid Theory for coming through with a guest mix. I love the little bit of smut at the end. Yeah, don't forget, follow Hybrid Theory on Instagram. It's at Hybrid Theory UK. And go and check out their Facebook page. Again, Hybrid Theory. Big up, lads. Much appreciated. Also, don't forget to go and check out 440 Records. You hear the Nosa Gang repping a lot of that. So we're moving into the last 8 minutes. I'm just going to roll through with a few more Garage until 10 p.m. Hope you lot enjoyed that mix. I've listened to it to a couple of times today and just listened to it again then. Vibes. Yeah, big up Hybrid Fear.

Yeah, this one. This track's called Common Enemy by Rude Boy Brand. This is another track of the highly anticipated Volume 3, forthcoming on Highly Swung Records.

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Loads of content on there, loads of podcasts from other different DJs and shows. Don't forget, you got On One next week for episode 43. Big shouts again to Hybrid Theory for coming through with a guest mix. Big shout out to everybody that locked in. Hope you enjoyed the show. And Liverpool have just scored.

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It's been Slip's House 164. 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Have a fantastic week. Much love and speak to you soon.

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So, so good. As we enter the sounds of the Happy Techno label, what a great label.

quality house music. Right there. It's the sound of Dan Ross. That's called Like This.

much appreciated. Catch up with me at slipmat.net. I shall be back with World of Brave for episode 408 next week. That's if I've survived Halloween. Big love, have a fantastic week, and I'll speak to you soon.

0: get a drink, go to sleep, clock out, blackout, repeat, go to work, get a drink, go to sleep, clock out, blackout, repeat, go to work, get a drink, go to sleep, clock out, blackout, repeat, go to work, get a drink, go to sleep, clock out, blackout, repeat.
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0: or more to the point, who did it. Of course, originally, The Prodigy, It's No Good, it's And Jack on the remix.
1: Original slip, man, they're on the ones and twos. Also, we know it's stuff, each and every floor. Tell them.

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I'm sure this is a sample from Adonis the Poke, or Acid Poke.

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De E, de A, de W, de I, de L, de Marvel. De M, de E, de A, de W, de I, de L.

Phonetics, Hiding in Plain Sight. Impact on the remix of this one is out right now. Go cop the album, 27 months, the remixes. Some absolute surefire tracks on that one. RiddlerRecords.com. 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

0: 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Mind of a Dragon, Body Shot. 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D3EP.com. 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

0: Hang on. 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
1: One of my favourite tracks from last year. Black Habit, Sleep Talker, the talented Soul Lector on the remix. Check this one out.

each and every week along with World of Oath. A very Merry Christmas to each and every one of you. Happy New Year as well. I will be back with World of Oath next week, next Sunday. Have a fantastic week. Much love. I'll speak to you soon.

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and into the sounds of Maradona, aka Richie Malone and crew. That's your brand new remix of this around. Just come out on promo, out of my head.

seem to remember this being on one of the Ministry albums. We've got either Seb Fontaine or Jeremy Healy. I think it's probably Seb. This mix. Gonna leave you with this one. We're running out of time. Big thank you to everybody for listening, streaming, downloading, especially for sharing the love and reposting. Catch up with me at slipmat.net for all the geek news, event news. 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

0: So dance around me, dance around me. Don't need a real occasion, cause if there is a then I'll make one. Don't you know?
1: Back again for the Gnosis Show, episode 47. With myself, Jenko, for the next 2 hours.

Yeah, so I started the show with a Mabel Bad Behavior remix by man like SJ3. Love that one. Straight into this one, a track by Minister entitled Huxley. I'll get through some shout outs in a little bit. Hope you're all okay though. Thank you for locking in.

finally, Mind of a Dragon started to release some of these monsters. This one's the Flowers dub. I hope you're listening, Wisco. This one's for you.

Bang bang, crash on you. Bang bang, crash on you.

Yeah, the last one I played, brand new from Screw Fizzer, featuring Eyes. Track entitled Don't Need You. Straight into this one, brand new 565. Our Norwegian friends with a track called Brown Eyes. This is the Quentin Tarantulo remix. The whole EP is tasty. I believe that's coming out on Pogo House Records.

Yeah, this one's sick. Brand new from Back to 98. Obviously, you all know the sample, The Lazy Hideaway. Yes, lads, love this one.

straight into this one. Track entitled Luna, and this is Tough Culture and Smokey Bubbling B. This one's out soon on 440 Records as part of the Oi Oi compilation from Smokey Bubbling B. Some big tracks on that.

new garage. I don't need to tell you who made this. Been after this for time. Watch this. I can't believe he sampled two of my favourite old school tunes. So envious of Whisk when he used to play this. Half wanted to rub his USBs.

Yeah, that last one was a track called Where's This Love? It's the Castle Bad Boy remix. Into this one from Oswald, a track entitled Crystal Fracture.

Yeah, that last one was a track entitled Give Me Your Love, featuring Eva Lazarus from Star One. Straight into Para, Got My Mind. Love this one. You're going to get through some shout outs. Shout out to Romy. Shout out to Kaylee Leanne. Shouts to Essence. Shouts to Charmaine, Gav, and the kids. Big shouts to Josh Lamb. Shouts to Tim Jordan. Big shouts to Jay Green, Wide 40, Sunday Roast Gang. Big shouts to Glenn Pound. Obviously, shouts to management, Wisco, Form 696. Big shouts to Chimps. Big shouts to On One. Big shouts to CB. Big shouts to Danny Wilkes, Lisa Wilkes.

Yeah, the last one. Track into a Mind Slip by Smode. That's a Dr. Nick remix. Straight into this one. Still one of my personal favourites. A track called On the Rocks by Witch Doctor. Don't forget you'll be able to catch the playback from this show tomorrow on www.d3ep.com and iTunes podcasts, and I believe Spotify as well.

The last track I played was a track entitled One Last Kiss, and that's the Kingdom 93 remix. Straight into this one, track entitled No More by Jared Jackson, and this again is coming out on 440 Records.

The track playing now is a track called Future by Para. The track before that was a track entitled Signs by Rita Mora. That's gotta be a parody, surely. It's a big tune though.

So that's nearly the first hour done. Still got brand new music to come from SJ3. Still got tunes from Perception, CB, chuck a little Form 696 in there. Big project. Marvel and Eli, brand new one from Madhead City, the Led Astray remix.

track entitled Chat. The original was sick. This remix is dirty, mate. I know it's on the Nosa page on SoundCloud. Not too sure if it's available for download yet.

Yeah, that last one. Personal favourite of mine. Track entitled Gemini Feed by CB. Absolutely love that tune still. Straight into this one by Rude Boy Brand. Track entitled Common Enemy. It's not hard to say, honestly. This one's out on Highly Swung Records.

Yeah, so we're now into hour two. Hope you're all enjoying the show. Hope everyone's having a good Wednesday evening. Getting closer to the weekend.

Yeah, this one. Track entitled Break It Down. Solution Dub. By MIB. Out on Harley Swung Records.

Yeah, last one. Track entitled So Wavy. And that's Form 696. Straight to this one from Merlo at the end. I'll have to speed up a little bit now because I've got so much music to get through.

This one tracking title Back in Time. This is Big Project featuring MC Creed. Again, another one on Highly Swung Records. Love this one.

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Track entitled Blowing Up from Sensor. This one's available on the Nosa SoundCloud.

Yeah, this one. Track entitled Watch This by Marvel Man and Eli.

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0: Top, top guy. That's Marvel Man. Go and check out his Bandcamp.

Yeah, this one unreleased from Manlight On One, track entitled Aversion. This is coming out on a two-track EP on Friday. EP is called Signal, and it will be available from all digital downloads. So I've been told the best place to copy is his Bandcamp. So that is On One, track entitled Aversion. I've got the second track called Signal coming up in a few tracks' time.

Yeah, this is that second track from the forthcoming On One EP called Signal. Strangely enough, this track is called Signal 2. Don't forget to go and check it out on his Bandcamp. There's plenty more on there too.

Yeah, that last track was called Feeling You from D Still featuring Corey. Gonna play one more, let it run out. Big thanks to everyone that's locked in. Big shout out to all the playback crew. Big shout out to all the Nosa lads and ladies. Don't forget you got On One here next week. Same time, Wednesday 8 or 10.

No sir. D3 EP. Myself on one. What we saying, Deep Gang? Starting it dark, tribally, all that good stuff. Watch this one. Big intros.

as I said, myself on one. D3EP, The Gnosis Show, Hangtime Form 696, DJ Whisk, Jenko, Mr. Chimps, Essence. Very special guest mix coming up at 9 o'clock. Shouts to Ollie Rand. Big 45 minute guest mix from the man. UKG flavours, stuff you never heard before. Guaranteed, stuff I've never heard before. Starting a bit funky, tribally at the moment. Watch it!

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Next up, who else?

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1: Wavy, if anybody's wavy, then rave it beside him. 60% in a writing, 40% in a timing. But I

Last one from me. And then we're going into the Ollie Rand guest mix. Thanks to Ollie Rand. Thanks to Sparks, DJ Whisk, Form 696, Jenko, Mr. Chimps, Essence. That's how we function. Nosa Gang. Nobody don't trust nobody. Kobe JT on this one, of course.

That's how we function. Nobody don't trust nobody. 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Yeah, that's how we function. That's how we function. Nobody don't trust nobody, Randy. 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

0: 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And then fuck off. Welcome to London, you man.
1: Right, right, right. We're getting into it. We're getting into it. If you've not heard of Ollie Rant yet, which I'll be very surprised if you haven't, big time DJ in London. He's got shows on Bellamy, Threads Radio. He's all over the place. He's got so many bookings. He's sick. And this mix will show you exactly why. So let's get into it. Ollie Rant gets mixed. Selector.

And there we have it. Ollie Rant on Guest Mix Duties. Absolutely love that. Some fresh garage there, most of which I've never actually heard of. So, Ollie, my G, you are a selector. Absolutely love that. One up to Ollie Rant on that. Last 15 minutes going in. A little bit, bit more garage. Why not? Why not? D3 EP on one. Hang tight, the Nosa Gang.

Your precious love.

Nine Train, Brand Spankers, forthcoming Gather, physical only. Out to the Gather boys. So they're massive. Mate, this track is absolutely ridiculous. Shouts to Nine Train, one up.

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1: Charles was right. We're all gonna die here. Charles was right. We're all gonna die. All of us.
2: We're not gonna die.
1: Scotty! 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

0: 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We're not gonna die.
1: I don't wanna die. You're not gonna leave me, are you? I don't wanna die.

0: 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Have another dose.
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